0: exclusive track? Ugh, the burden of being this cool is exhausting. 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

0: 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Pinpoint weather.
1: Cloud tonight with a chance of early evening showers, a low of 12. Tomorrow, a mix of sun and cloud with a high of 23. Friday night, mainly cloudy with a low of 11. On Saturday, cloud, chance of showers, and a high of 19.

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0: 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Pinpoint weather.
1: Cloud tonight with a chance of early evening showers, a low of 12. Tomorrow, a mix of sun and cloud with a high of 23. Friday night, mainly cloudy with a low of 11. On Saturday, cloud, chance of showers, and a high of 19.

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0: 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You've unlocked the ability to hear new music first by doing absolutely nothing except listening to us. 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

0: 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Pinpoint weather.
1: Cloud tonight with a chance of early evening showers, a low of 12. Tomorrow, a mix of sun and cloud with a high of 23. Friday night, mainly cloudy with a low of 11. On Saturday, cloud, chance of showers, and a high of 19.

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6: In a pinch, man. Hotter than the red on the cattle brand. 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

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Yeah, we feel that pain. Good news. Cash FX is here to swoop in like the financial superhero you didn't even know you needed. 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

0: 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Pinpoint weather.
1: Cloud tonight with a chance of early evening showers, a low of 12. Tomorrow, a mix of sun and cloud with a high of 23. Friday night, mainly cloudy with a low of 11. On Saturday, cloud, chance of showers, and a high of 19.

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3: 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And we

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Yeah, we feel that pain. Good news. 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

shopping, got your bank account crying in the corner, eh? Yeah, we feel that pain. Good news. Cash FX is here to swoop in like the financial superhero you didn't even know you needed. 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

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Yeah, we feel that pain. Good news. Cash FX is here to swoop in like the financial superhero you didn't even know you needed. Free money, yeah, yeah, we got free money. Oh, oh, oh. 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

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Yeah, we feel that pain. Good news. 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
1: Sunshine to start today and increasing clouds with showers possible on the weekend. Good morning, I'm Lisa Brandt. Here's what's happening in Oxford County and area. The Children's Aid Society of Oxford County is recognizing the families who step up and care for kids during difficult times. That includes kinship care, where a child or teen stays with a relative, neighbor, or family friend. CEO Tina Diamond says that familiarity can make a big difference.
2: It allows children and youth to continue kind of continuity with their friends, with their school, with their community. Quite often, these folks live in the same area.
1: CAS Oxford currently supports 43 kinship families. Tilsonburg Laundromat Loads of Laundry offers free laundry days. Owner Jessie Burney says she and her husband have sometimes helped people who couldn't afford to run a machine because she believes giving back is part of owning a business.
3: We do try and help people that we feel are in need, and we have started machines in the past for free. And I think it's so important to give back and forget why we're here as a community and what it means to own a business and help people. Because people support me, I'm able to support other people.
1: The next free laundry day at Loads of Laundry is tomorrow. The Tilsonburg Terry Fox Run goes Sunday at the Tilsonburg Soccer Club, where participants can choose a 3, 5, or 10K route to run, walk, or roll, raising money for cancer research. In sports, the Blue Jays were off. The Tigers fell 3-1 to the White Sox. The Thursday nighter in the NFL, the Buffalo Bills opened their new stadium with a 41-31 win over the Detroit Lions. Canadians at the game cheering on the Bills heard a familiar tune last night from a familiar group. For the first time in the team's history, O Canada was sung ahead of the Bills' home opener against the Detroit Lions at the newly constructed Highmark Stadium. And it was Canada's own Bare Naked Ladies singing the anthem. A giant Canadian flag was also on the field side by side with the American flag. I'm Lisa Brandt with the news that keeps you connected to where you live. The Tilsonburg three-day weather next.
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0: 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Pinpoint weather.
1: Sunny this morning, increasing cloudiness this afternoon with a high of 23 degrees. Mainly cloudy tonight with a low of 11. Cloudy tomorrow with a chance of showers, the high 19. Cloudy on Sunday with showers more likely and a high of 20 degrees. Today's UV index is 7 or high. Tilsonburg's New Country UV report is brought to you by South Coast Awning, leading provider of shade in southwestern Ontario.
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John Brownlee, Dear Drunk Me, good Friday morning, TGIF, Tulsa-Briggs New Country 107.3. It is a Chris with you. Thank you so much for starting your day here with us. We have a busy day today. Lots to talk about. We're going to head to the movies. We have our shout-outs coming up around 7:40. Our Cash FX, $200 on the line. Cue to text coming up just after the 8 a.m. news. Make sure you're listening in. We're going to recap what happened yesterday in the Cash FX as well. Plus, I'll probably play the sound for you once or twice before that 8 o'clock hour. Lots going on. Thanks for stopping by. Dallas Smith, good time goes on New Country. You're

snooze button. But you're here, and so are we. Wake the fun up with Chris Soares on Tilsonburg's New Country 107.3.

keys. Well, I hope you grabbed them all on your way out the door for work this morning. Lainey Wilson, John Mayer, Tulsa Breeze, New Country 107.3. It's Chris with you. Good morning. Congratulations again yesterday to Anita and Linda, winners of our weekend passes for the Da Silva Shootout at the St. Thomas Dragway, which opens up today. Congratulations, ladies. Sunshine and cloud expected today. A high of 23 degrees, a humidex around 25. A high UV index of 7. Mainly cloudy tonight, a low of 11. For tomorrow, cloudy skies and showers, a high of 19. For Sunday, cloudy and showers, a high of 20. Right now, 13 degrees in downtown Tillsonburg on our Friday morning. We'll introduce you to your September the 18th, coming up next here on New Country. Adam.

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1: Good morning, I'm John Biggs. Here's what's coming up over the next 48 hours. It's everything you need to know. If you've ever walked past a Lego pile and thought, you know what, I could build something pretty good with that, well, the Burgessville Library is basically giving you permission to prove it. What will you build? Is a drop-in Lego session from 2 to 5. And if you'd rather spend your time in the water, there's an aqua boot camp at the Tillsonburg Community Center this morning. Cardio, strength, and resistance work, all in the pool, from 7:30 to 8:30. Tomorrow morning at the Norris Library, Blooming Books gives you a chance to turn flowers into book decor. 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Or, if you'd like to try something completely different, Brett Schultz is teaching woodworking at Annandale National Historic Site and Museum from 1 until 3 tomorrow. 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From the newsroom, I'm John Biggs.
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0: 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Pinpoint weather.
7: Sunny this morning, increasing cloudiness this afternoon with a high of 23 degrees. Mainly cloudy tonight with a low of 11. Cloudy tomorrow with a chance of showers, the high 19. Cloudy on Sunday with showers more likely and a high of 20 degrees. Today's UV index is 7 or high. Tillsonburg's New Country UV report is brought to you by South Coast Awning, leading provider of shade in southwestern Ontario.
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wonderfully talented Tennille Towns the last time at Tilsonburg's New Country 107.3. TGIF, you made it to your Friday, September the 18th. It is Chris with you. Thank you so much for joining me. It's World Bamboo Day today. It's also Cheeseburger Day. Not bad for a Friday. Let's head to the calendar for this September the 18th. On this date to 1759, the Battle of Quebec ended, where the French surrendered to the British, who captured Quebec City. September the 18th, 1967, a did you know moment. Yellowknife replaced Ottawa as the capital of the Northwest Territories. Did you know Ottawa was at one point capital of that region? I did not. The TV Western Wagon Train premiered on NBC September the 18th, 1957. And their Trudeau election controversy happened on this date back in 2019. A photo of Canadian Prime Minister Justin Trudeau wearing a brown face in 2001 emerged during the Canadian election campaign. Celebrity birthdays today. Patrick Schwarzenegger turns 33 today. We saw him in White Lotus. Jason Sudeikis is at 51. Cyclist Lance Armstrong is 55 today. Jada Pinkett Smith is at 55 today. Aisha Tyler from Criminal Minds is 56. Debbie Fields is 70. Frankie Avalon is 86 today. Underway on this Friday, September the 18th. Good morning and welcome to you.

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1: Jay Nichols staying on air Friday. Tilsonburg's New Country 107.3. Sunshine and cloud expected today. It's Chris with you. Here's some things you might want to chat about around the Friday water cooler. After 47 days in the theater, Spider-Man Brand New Day has become the highest grossing movie ever in North America, making $936 million so far this year. The season 35 premiere of ABC's Dancing with the Stars attracted 6.67 million viewers, a 24% increase from the previous season's premiere. The family of Duncan Sheik, the 56-year-old singer-composer behind the 90s hit Barely Breathing and writing the Tony-winning music to Spring Awakening, says he's in critical but stable condition, and that's all they're saying. A remix of the Beatles' Rubber Soul album comes out October the 2nd. Your choice of a 4-CD or 5-album set that includes 24 early session recordings with 20 previously unreleased takes and 3 previously unreleased home demos. Among the highlights is Little Girl, described as a previously unheard John Lennon song outline, along with early versions of Day Tripper and We Can Work It Out. The nominees are out for this year's The Toy Hall of Fame, Bingo, Bop It, Care Bears, Monster High, Mousetrap, the Pokemon Trading Card Game, Polly Pocket, Sorry, Tickle Me Elmo, and Yahtzee. You can vote for your favorites through till next Wednesday, museumofplay.org. Whoopi Goldberg is going on hiatus from The View, taking an extended break from the daytime talk show, which returned for season 30 last week. This is awesome. 95-year-old William Shatner is scheduled to perform this Sunday at Chicago's Riot Fest, along with his heavy metal band, The Uckers. That is so cool. The new book coming out, Swan Song, Diana, My Sister, written by her brother Charles, is causing quite a ruckus. In the book, Diana's brother claims that Prince Charles said to him that, quote, Diana would be forgotten soon enough, end quote. King Charles vehemently denies he said that. Of course. The folks at Merriam-Webster have added 1,400 new words and definitions to their dictionary, including a shapewear, looks maxing, and superfood. What is superfood? That's what I want to know.

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1: Good morning, I'm John Biggs. Time for What's Good in Oxford. The Kidney Walk is returning to Port Rowan September 27th. There's a strong Tilsonburg connection. Greg and Anita Dulster are chairing the Dual County Norfolk Oxford Walk. The event actually started in Tilsonburg. When the Dulsters moved to Port Rowan, Greg wanted to keep the Oxford support going.
2: The walk started in Tilsonburg. We moved to Port Rowan 4 years ago, and I didn't want to, you know, stop the walk. I had a good following from Oxford County, so we kind of amalgamated the two counties.
1: The walk has raised about $135,000 over 25 years for the Kidney Foundation of Ontario. 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For the full story, visit oxfordtoday.ca. From the newsroom, I'm John Biggs.
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0: 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Pinpoint Weather.
8: Sunny this morning, increasing cloudiness this afternoon with a high of 23 degrees. Mainly cloudy tonight with a low of 11. Cloudy tomorrow with a chance of showers, the high 19. Cloudy on Sunday with showers more likely and a high of 20 degrees. Today's UV index is 7 or high. Tilsonburg's New Country UV report is brought to you by South Coast Awning, leading provider of shade in southwestern Ontario.

in a pinch, man. Hotter than the red on a cattle brand, 'cause she's a gold digger with a quick trigger, a cast iron skillet swinging lid flipper,

0: horseback.
1: Cody Johnson on our Friday and a horseback at Tilsonburg's New Country 107.3. Good morning. It's Chris with you. Still to come as we get into hour number two. Our shout outs at 740. 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Also, our morning motivation. Also, a recap on yesterday's Cash FX. $200 on the line today. We'll tell you how we got there coming up in the 7 o'clock hour. Every Friday, we head to the big screen, tell you what's opening up in select theaters across North America and streaming online. We'll open up with an action horror reboot called Resident Evil, starring Austin Abrams, Paul Walter Hauser, Callie Reese, Zach Cherry, from the mind of visionary filmmaker Zach Cregger. Comes a thrilling and terrifying reinvention of the Resident Evil franchise, opening up in select theaters across North America today. A new Russell Crowe movie out in select theaters across North America today, a thriller called The Wait with Crowe, Ethan Hawke as well. When Samuel is torn from his daughter and sent to a brutal prison, Warden Clancy offers a high-stakes proposition. Smuggle gold out of a remote mine in a dangerous crew of prisoners and he'll win his freedom. It's called The Wait. Also, a new Rob Lowe movie hitting theaters today. It's a comedy called The Musical, also starring Jillian Jacobs, Tyler Emery Stern. It follows Doug, a disgruntled playwright turned middle school theater teacher, longing for New York when his ex-girlfriend begins dating his nemesis, the school's principal. It's called The Musical. And I'll give you one more, opening up in limited theaters. Angelina Jolie, Salma Hayek star in a drama war crime movie called Without Blood. In a frontier landscape at the beginning of the 20th century, gunmen descend on a remote farmhouse determined to exact revenge. Their target, a doctor alone with his son and daughter. It's called Without Blood. I saw a trailer for the new Brad Pitt movie. It comes out a week from today. I'm looking forward to this. It's called Heart of the Beast. It actually looks really, really good. So we'll tell you more about that next week. The movie's opening up today in theaters across North America. We'll have to compete with the likes of Practical Magic 2, which took first spot last weekend at the box office. Spider-Man Brand New Day in second spot, over $930 million in North America since its debut. The Odyssey was third as of Monday the 13th. Runner was fourth and Coyote versus Acme was fifth. Coming up on Monday, we'll head back to the box office and tell you how all the movies did. On the way, top of the hour, Lisa with local news, sports, and weather at 7 o'clock. Heading into hour number two, we'll also talk about a huge event happening coast to coast on Sunday. That plus a whole lot more. It's Washboard Union Whiskey Wings on New Country.

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1: Starting out sunny today with increasing cloudiness and chance of showers on the weekend. Good morning, I'm Lisa Brandt. Here's what's happening in Oxford County and area. CAS Oxford is thanking local kinship caregivers as Kinship and Alternate Care Awareness Week wraps up. The organization currently supports 43 kinship families, caring for about 55 children and teens. 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
1: 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Local laundromat Loads of Laundry has another free laundry day coming up tomorrow. Owner Jessie Burney has another big thing happening in her life. She and her husband welcomed a baby girl this month.
3: She was born on September 4th. The laundromat's still running. We're relying on a lot of family right now, and we hope to be back. We will be at the free laundry event for a few hours. I'm just figuring out being a mom and getting to enjoy that life as well. So finding out a happy balance, but my baby's healthy and I'm healthy, and that's what matters at the end of the day.
1: Free Laundry Day at Loads of Laundry officially starts at 10 tomorrow morning, but people often begin lining up early to get their names on the list. The annual Terry Fox Run takes place at the Tillsonburg Soccer Club tomorrow, as well as at locations around the world to raise money for cancer research and honor Terry Fox. Registration opens at 9:30, and dogs are welcome. In sports, nothing moves for the Blue Jays as they were idle yesterday and still sit two games out of that last wild card spot. They kick off a series in Texas tonight against the Rangers. And our two countries might be in a trade war, but football fans are not. Last night, for the first time in Buffalo Bills history, O Canada was sung ahead of the Bills' home opener against the Detroit Lions at the newly constructed Highmark Stadium. Bare Naked Ladies led the singing of the anthem. A huge Canadian flag was also on the field side by side with the American flag. Buffalo beat Detroit 41-31. I'm Lisa Brandt with the news that keeps you connected to where you live. Tillsonburg's three-day weather next.

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4: Sunny this morning, increasing cloudiness this afternoon with a high of 23 degrees. Mainly cloudy tonight with a low of 11. Cloudy tomorrow with a chance of showers, the high 19. Cloudy on Sunday with showers more likely and a high of 20 degrees. Today's UV index is 7 or high. 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

Kane Brown opening up hour number two. Tilsonburg's New Country 107.3. Good morning. It's Chris with you. Don't forget our shout outs coming up around 7:40 this morning. 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You can support the cause by donating online as well. But yeah, if you maybe you are just not able to participate physically for whatever reason, you could still head out to the events and support those who are running coast to coast. Like I said, tons and tons of events happening in the area. And if you're looking to find out if you have maybe a Terry Fox Run happening in your backyard, you can find the locations of all the Terry Fox Runs on Sundays at that website, terryfox.org. Coast to coast coming up Sunday. I was doing a little research. I wanted to find out as far as money raised. And I think it just crossed the $1 billion mark. Yeah, as of February the 4th of this year, the Terry Fox Foundation announced that more than $1 billion has been raised for cancer research in Terry Fox's name since its Marathon of Hope began back in 1980, 46 years ago. The very first Terry Fox Run, September 13th, 1981. More than 300,000 participants at over 760 locations raised $3.5 million. And Terry's original Marathon of Hope, did you know this, raised at $24.17 million, achieving his goal of raising $1 for every Canadian at the time. The 2026 Terry Fox Run, coast to coast on Sunday.

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Wake the fun up with Chris Soares on Tilsonburg's New Country 107.3.

Welcome to your Friday TGIF. Josh up there. Johnny Walker back to me. Tilsonburg's New Country 107.3. Good morning. It's Chris Tithy. Don't forget our shout outs coming up at around 7:40. Get them in right now to me. And it is our Friday, September the 18th. So embrace today. It's a new day, a new opportunity to be the best version of you. Leave yesterday's worries behind and step into today with confidence. Appreciate the good. Take a moment to notice the little things, a kind word, a warm coffee, a friendly smile. They may seem small, but they make a big difference. And keep moving forward. Progress does not always happen in big leaps. Sometimes it's just one positive step at a time. Make it a great Friday. Spread a little positivity to be good to people and finish the week with gratitude. You never know who might need your smile today. So let's make today count. You and I and everyone. That is your morning motivation for your Friday. We'll talk Canada and the NFL next. Here's Luke Combs, Be By You on New Country. Catalyze.

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1: Good morning, I'm John Biggs. Here's what's coming up over the next 48 hours. It's everything you need to know. If you've ever walked past a Lego pile and thought, you know what, I could build something pretty good with that, well, the Burgessville Library is basically giving you permission to prove it. What will you build is a drop-in Lego session from 2 to 5. And if you'd rather spend your time in the water, there's an aqua boot camp at the Tillsonburg Community Center this morning. Cardio, strength, and resistance work all in the pool from 7:30 to 8:30. Tomorrow morning at the Norris Library, Blooming Books gives you a chance to turn flowers into book decor. They provide flowers, or you can bring some of your own. That's from 9:30 to 10:30 with limited supplies. Or, if you'd like to try something completely different, Brett Schultz is teaching woodworking at Annandale National Historic Site and Museum from 1 until 3 tomorrow. It's an $80 course covering two sessions where you'll shape your own project and eventually add some paint. And tonight it's Game 1 of the Canadian Baseball Championship Series with the Welland Jackfish visiting Burney Arbor Stadium to take on the Hamilton Cardinals. First pitch, 7:35. You can submit and read more events as well as get all the details at oxfordtoday.ca. From the newsroom, I'm John Biggs.
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0: 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Pinpoint weather.
9: Sunny this morning, increasing cloudiness this afternoon with a high of 23 degrees. Mainly cloudy tonight with a low of 11. Cloudy tomorrow with a chance of showers, the high 19. Cloudy on Sunday with showers more likely and a high of 20 degrees. Today's UV index is 7 or high. Tillsonburg's New Country UV report is brought to you by South Coast Awning, leading provider of shade in southwestern Ontario.
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Usually something that happens when we've been at the bar too long, can't get my boots off quick enough. John Party. Tilson Burke's New Country 107.3. You can tell it's a Friday. Thank you so much for joining me today. Sunshine and cloud. Looking for a high of about 20 degrees, I think. Sitting at 13 right now in downtown Tilson Burke. Actually looking for a high of a 23, according to Mother Nature's forecast for today. Are you a hockey fan? How about the Battle of Ontario? Leafs versus Sens. Tickets and a stay at the Royal York and cash. How's that for a teaser? Find out more and how to win Monday morning. Battle of Ontario. Leafs, Sens tickets. Stay at the Royal York. Cash. Details coming up Monday morning. Speaking of Canada, Canadians are cheering on the Buffalo Bills last night for the Thursday nighter to begin week two of the NFL. Heard a familiar tune before the game last night from a familiar group. For the first time in the team's history, Old Canada was sung ahead of the Bills' home opener against the Detroit Lions at the newly constructed Highmark Stadium. That facility, fantastic, by the way. It was Canada's own Bare Naked Ladies singing. A giant Canadian flag was also on the field, side by side with the American flag. I watched the game live. I watched the opening and the anthems. It was absolutely incredible. I had goosebumps on my arm. Bare Naked Ladies singing Old Canada at the Bills game. That's fantastic stuff. We have our shout outs for our Friday coming up. Here's Megan Maroney. Beautiful Things on New Country.

0: blind, because you're mine, I walk the line.
1: Yeah, how's that for a nice treat on our Friday morning? Hey, Johnny Cash, I Walk the Line. Dilsenberg's New Country 107.3. Good morning. It's Chris with you. Hope you're off to a great start today. I wanted to give you a little teaser coming up before 8 o'clock. Of course, we have the Cash FX cue to text just after our 8 a.m. news. $200 on the line today. But a little teaser before 8 o'clock, I'm going to give you a Cash FX recap of what happened yesterday. I'm probably going to play the sound for you as well. So make sure you're listening before 8 o'clock. Time now for our Friday shout-outs. 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We do have a social media post about our shout-outs on our social media page right now with all the options that you can choose to send them in. All right. Let's start with a couple of belated birthdays from yesterday. Happy birthday yesterday to Dave, Love, Katie, Drew, Jerry, and Harley. Hope you had a great Thursday, Dave. Also celebrating his 17th birthday yesterday was Lynn. Have a great day. Keep smiling from Peggy and the ladies. Happy birthday today to Margaret from the residents and staff. Happy birthday to Matt today. Love from Whitney, Lenny, and Tommy Boy. Enjoy your big day. Happy 34th birthday to Zach, the overtime king, they said, from your fellow workers from Building 250. Happy 11th birthday to Lydia today. Love from Mom and Dad, Mammy and Pa, Uncle Travis, Nova, Isabella, and Mixie. Have a great day. Happy birthday to Pamela. Have an amazing day. Love Brittany, Alicia, and Gordon. Also, happy birthday to Carlos Amarell. Went to college with that guy. Hope you are doing well and have a great day today, my friend. Have a wonderful birthday to Katie Lee as well. Love your husband and your family, Katie. Hope you have an awesome day. Anybody is celebrating on this Friday, September the 18th, hope you have an awesome day today. If you're celebrating tomorrow or Sunday, a fantastic weekend of wishes for you. Don't forget, coming up before 8 o'clock, Cash FX recap and sound teaser. Here's Kenny Chesney, Carry On, a New Country.

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1: Good morning. I'm John Biggs. Time for What's Good in Oxford. For Greg Dulster, the kidney walk is personal. His son had kidney problems from birth.
2: He actually had kidney problems from birth. 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That kidney lasted 8 years. Petered out on him. He was fortunate enough to get another kidney.
1: The Dulsters are now hoping the September 27th kidney walk in Port Rowan will continue helping other families facing kidney disease. 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From the newsroom, I'm John Biggs.
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0: 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Pinpoint weather.
11: Sunny this morning, increasing cloudiness this afternoon with a high of 23 degrees. Mainly cloudy tonight with a low of 11. Cloudy tomorrow with a chance of showers, the high 19. Cloudy on Sunday with showers more likely and a high of 20 degrees. Today's UV index is 7 or high. Tilsonburg's New Country UV report is brought to you by South Coast Awning, leading provider of shade in southwestern Ontario.

Kind of Joe Miller, what good is the memory? Tilsonburg's New Country 107.3. Welcome to your Friday. Hope you have some great plans for today and the weekend. We have Lisa on the way, top of the hour with local news, sports, and weather. Don't forget our Cash FX for our Friday, our cue to text, coming up just after the 8 a.m. news. So, as I promised, a recap of our Cash FX. And what I'm going to do on Fridays, because I tend to be in a good mood, and I haven't got in any trouble yet from the boss. So, on Fridays, I'm going to recap the guesses from the entire week for you. It'll be at different times before 8 o'clock. Today, it's just before 8 o'clock, which is fine. Sarah played Cash FX yesterday. She was our texter of random choice. She guessed steps. She was incorrect. We also had guesses this week of opening a canister, atop of a bottle, opening and closing it, and dropping something. All right? And yesterday's guess from Sarah, steps. All guesses incorrect. $200 on the line for today. Our cue to text coming up just after the 8 a.m. news. Now, I'm going to play the sound for you right now, so you're listening. So if you text in, and the key is to text within 5 minutes of hearing the cue to text. That's the only text that are qualified for me to randomly pick and call somebody, okay? So you'll hear the cue to text after the 8 a.m. news. You'll have 5 minutes from that point on to text FX, not the word, but the letters, FX, to 866-85-BOOTS. And then we'll go from there and maybe give away some $200 on this Friday. Here's the sound we're looking for in 3, 2, 1. I'll play it one more time for you because it's a Friday and I'm a good guy. That's the mystery sound. Cue to text, Cash FX, coming up just after the 8 a.m. news with Lisa, top of the hour. Here's Morgan Wallen. Been by now. Crank this one up on a Friday. It's New Country. Good morning. No need.

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1: Sunshine to start today and increasing clouds with showers possible on the weekend. Good morning, I'm Lisa Brandt. Here's what's happening in Oxford County and area. The Children's Aid Society of Oxford County is recognizing the families who step up and care for kids during difficult times. That includes kinship care, where a child or teen stays with a relative, neighbor, or family friend. CEO Tina Diamond says that familiarity can make a big difference.
2: It allows children and youth to continue kind of continuity with their friends, with their school, with their community. Quite often, these folks live in the same area.
1: CAS Oxford currently supports 43 kinship families. Tilsonburg Laundromat Loads of Laundry offers free laundry days. Owner Jessie Burney says she and her husband have sometimes helped people who couldn't afford to run a machine because she believes giving back is part of owning a business.
3: We do try and help people that we feel are in need, and we have started machines in the past for free. And I think it's so important to give back and forget why we're here as a community and what it means to own a business and help people. Because people support me, I'm able to support other people.
1: The next free laundry day at Loads of Laundry is tomorrow. The Tilsonburg Terry Fox Run goes Sunday at the Tilsonburg Soccer Club, where participants can choose a 3, 5, or 10K route to run, walk, or roll, raising money for cancer research. In sports, the Blue Jays were off. The Tigers fell 3-1 to the White Sox. The Thursday nighter in the NFL, the Buffalo Bills opened their new stadium with a 41-31 win over the Detroit Lions. Canadians at the game cheering on the Bills heard a familiar tune last night from a familiar group. For the first time in the team's history, O Canada was sung ahead of the Bills' home opener against the Detroit Lions at the newly constructed Highmark Stadium. And it was Canada's own Bare Naked Ladies singing the anthem. A giant Canadian flag was also on the field side by side with the American flag. I'm Lisa Brandt with the news that keeps you connected to where you live. The Tilsonburg 3-Day Weather, next.
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0: 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Pinpoint Weather.
1: Sunny this morning, increasing cloudiness this afternoon with a high of 23 degrees. Mainly cloudy tonight with a low of 11. Cloudy tomorrow with a chance of showers, the high 19. Cloudy on Sunday with showers more likely and a high of 20 degrees. Today's UV index is 7 or high. Tilsonburg's New Country UV report is brought to you by South Coast Awning, leading provider of shade in southwestern Ontario.
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Yeah, a little Florida Georgia Line on our Friday and cruise. What a perfect theme for Friday. A nice cruise. I love going for drives. How about you? Tulsa Breaks New Country 107.3. It's Chris with you. Don't forget the Battle of Ontario, Leafs versus Sens tickets, a stay at the Royal York, and some cash. That's right. Find out how to win Monday morning. If you're looking for something to do tomorrow night, my band Loaded Dice playing down the road in St. Thomas, Back Alley Bar and Grill. If you're looking for some dinner plans and some live music, come and check it out. We would love to entertain you. Come up and say hi. Dinner in St. Thomas and a little live music with Loaded Dice. So we're going to be playing actually in Tilsonburg coming up at the start 2027. Details are coming up. Already booked, but I'm going to wait to tell you. But if you're looking for something to do Saturday, maybe come on down to the Back Alley Bar and Grill St. Thomas. You'll see Loaded Dice in action. It is our Friday morning. Bailey Zimmerman, Chevy Silverado on New Country.

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1: 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Tilsonburg's New Country 107.3. It's Chris with you. Let's dive into our community calendar. The Adult Leisure Swim opened this afternoon for ages 13 and over at the Tilsonburg Community Center, 12 until 1 o'clock this afternoon. What Will You Build? Is a drop-in and let your creativity take over with Lego Day at the Burgessville Library, 2 until 5 p.m. this afternoon. Over the weekend, community swim, where all ages are welcome at the Tilsonburg Community Center, 1 until 3 tomorrow afternoon. Also, Blooming Books helps you learn how to create your own floral book decor tomorrow, 9:30 till 10:30 in the morning at the Norwich Library. And also tomorrow afternoon, Woodworking with Brett Schultz is about learning the basics of shaping wood to create a project you'll personalize with paint. It includes materials, a carving knife, and two sessions. Pre-registration is required, happening tomorrow afternoon, Annandale National Historic Site and Museum here in Tilsonburg. Those events plus all of our events available to you on our community calendar at oxfordtoday.ca. Coming up next, we'll talk some award nominations. It's Zach John King. Get to drinking on a Friday.

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1: Good morning, I'm John Biggs. Here's what's coming up over the next 48 hours. It's everything you need to know. If you've ever walked past a Lego pile and thought, you know what, I could build something pretty good with that, well, the Burgessville Library is basically giving you permission to prove it. What will you build? Is a drop-in Lego session from 2 to 5. And if you'd rather spend your time in the water, there's an aqua boot camp at the Tillsonburg Community Center this morning. Cardio, strength, and resistance work, all in the pool, from 7:30 to 8:30. Tomorrow morning at the Norris Library, Blooming Books gives you a chance to turn flowers into book decor. 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That's from 9:30 to 10:30 with limited supplies. Or, if you'd like to try something completely different, Brett Schultz is teaching woodworking at Annandale National Historic Site and Museum from 1 until 3 tomorrow. 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And tonight it's Game 1 of the Canadian Baseball Championship Series with the Welland Jackfish visiting Bernie Arbor Stadium to take on the Hamilton Cardinals. First pitch, 7:35. You can submit and read more events as well as get all the details at oxfordtoday.ca. From the newsroom, I'm John Biggs.
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0: 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Pinpoint weather.
8: Sunny this morning, increasing cloudiness this afternoon with a high of 23 degrees. Mainly cloudy tonight with a low of 11. Cloudy tomorrow with a chance of showers, the high 19. Cloudy on Sunday with showers more likely and a high of 20 degrees. Today's UV index is 7 or high. 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

Pretty. 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The 2026 CMA Award nominees announced it last week. The 60th annual CMA Awards. I'll go over some of the awards here with you. New Artist of the Year up for the honor there. Stephen Wilson Jr., Tucker Wetmore, Emily Ann Roberts, Carter Faith, Avery Anna. Music Video of the Year. Videos from Ella Langley, Casey Musgraves, Stephen Wilson Jr., Cody Johnson, Chris Stapleton. What else we got here? We have Vocal Duo of the Year nominees, Thelma and James, Muscadine Bloodline, Dan and Shay, Brothers Osborne, and Brooks and Dunn. Vocal Group of the Year, Lady A, Little Big Town, Midland, Old Dominion, The Red Clay Strays. Male Vocalist of the Year, Stephen Wilson Jr., Zach Topp, Chris Stapleton, Cody Johnson, Luke Combs. It's a who's who in that category. Females, Ella Langley, Miranda Lambert, Megan Maroney, Casey Musgraves, Lainey Wilson. Wow. A who's who of ladies as well. Song of the Year. Looks like Ella Langley has two of them in there. Choosing Texas and Be Her. Also Beautiful Things, Dry Spell, and Gary. Let's do one more. Of course, the Entertainer of the Year nominees for the 2026 CMA Awards. Cody Johnson, Ella Langley, Chris Stapleton, Lainey Wilson, and Luke Combs. The biggest nomination haul is Ella Langley with 9 nominations, followed by Miranda Lambert with 7. Casey Musgraves and Ben West have 5 each. Cody Johnson, Chris Stapleton, Stephen Wilson Jr., 4 apiece. The 60th annual CMA Awards will be held Wednesday, November the 18th, live from Nashville's Bridgestone Arena on ABC and Disney Plus, with next day streaming on Hulu. We'll talk some entertainment news coming up. Taylor Swift, who was at the Kansas City Chiefs game earlier this week. I knew it. I knew you on New Country.

lesson for you guys listening in. If she don't know she's beautiful, tell her. All right, Sam McKershaw on our Friday. Dusselberg's New Country 107.3. Time for some entertainment news. After 47 days in the theater, Spider-Man Brand New Day has become the highest grossing movie ever in North America, making $936 million so far this year. The season 35 premiere of ABC's Dancing with the Stars attracted 6.67 million viewers, a 24% increase from the previous season's premiere. Whoopi Goldberg is going on hiatus from The View, taking an extended break from the daytime talk show, which returned for season 30 last week. And this is just fantastic. Being a guy who is a front man for a band, this is fantastic. 95-year-old William Shatner is scheduled to perform this Sunday at Chicago's Riot Fest along with his heavy metal band, The Uckers. 95-year-old William Shatner, heavy metal band. That is awesome stuff. We'll see if we can give away $200 on our Cash FX. That's coming up next. Cole Wetzel, Ellen Langley, and Jaden on New Country.

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1: Hi, who's this?
2: It's Tracy.
1: Tracy, it's Chris at New Country 107.3. How are you?
2: Fine, thank you.
1: What are you doing on a Friday morning?
2: Getting ready to go into work.
1: You texted me this morning. You want to win some money today?
2: I would love to.
1: All right, I want to play Cash FX with you, Tracy. Have you been following along this week?
2: No, I haven't actually. I've missed it every day this week.
1: So you haven't heard the sound at all?
2: Nope, I have not.
1: So this is going to be a shot in the dark for you, Tracy. I have $200 on the line. If you can guess the mystery sound, what would you do with $200? Any plans for $200 if you win it today?
2: Not any plans. It would just be extra cash, I guess.
1: Yeah, perfect. Okay, so I'm going to play the sound for you, and then I'm going to get your guess.
2: Sounds good.
1: Okay. Here is our mystery sound for $200, Tracy, in 3, 2, 1. Did you hear it okay?
2: I did.
1: Tracy, what do you think that mystery sound is for $200 on a Friday?
2: It kind of sounds like crumpling, tinfoil crumpling or something crumpling.
1: Tinfoil crumpling or something crumpling, is that your guess?
2: Yeah, that's my guess.
1: All right, Tracy, let's check it out.
3: Your guess is incorrect.
1: Oh, sorry, Tracy. The guess is incorrect. Good guess, though. We're going to throw $25 in the pot, $225 on the line Monday morning. I appreciate you listening in, and thanks for playing. Have a great day at work.
2: Thank you.
1: All right. You heard it right there. She guessed the tinfoil crumpling or something crumpling that is incorrect. Another $25 in the pot. $225 when we play Cash FX again Monday morning. 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
5: Good morning, I'm John Biggs. Time for what's good in Oxford. The Kidney Walk is returning to Port Rowan September 27th. There's a strong Tilsonburg connection. Greg and Anita Dulster are chairing the Dual County Norfolk Oxford Walk. The event actually started in Tilsonburg. When the Dulsters moved to Port Rowan, Greg wanted to keep the Oxford support going.
6: The walk started in Tilsonburg. 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I had a good following from Oxford County, so we kind of amalgamated the two counties.
5: The walk has raised about $135,000 over 25 years for the Kidney Foundation of Ontario. 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From the newsroom, I'm John Biggs.
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18: Sunny this morning, increasing cloudiness this afternoon with a high of 23 degrees. Mainly cloudy tonight with a low of 11. Cloudy tomorrow with a chance of showers, the high 19. Cloudy on Sunday with showers more likely and a high of 20 degrees. Today's UV index is 7 or high. 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
1: 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You found the right station to open up your workday right here. It's Chris with you. Thank you so much for starting your day. Beautiful day out there. Sunshine and cloud. Looking for a high of about 23 degrees today. 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You can hear what they have to say. 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Love this track. How about some Luke Bryan for you on a Friday? Play it again. Tilsonburg's New Country 107.3. Good morning. She was

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1: It'll be a pretty good Friday. Sunshine, a little bit of cloud, a high of a 23 degrees, a humid index of a 25, a high UV index of a 7, mainly cloudy tonight, a low of 11. For tomorrow, cloudy skies and showers, a high of 19. Same for Sunday, cloudy with showers, a high of a 20. Right now, 13 degrees downtown Tillsonburg on our Friday.

9 o'clock workday kickoff. Tilsonburg's New Country 107.3. Your law of the day, all right? Legal law of the day in Carmel, California. It's illegal to appear in public while wearing a jacket and pants that don't match. It is the law. Crank this one up on your way to work. Tim and the Glory Boys, get out of my dreams. 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

is the 9 o'clock workday kickoff on our Friday. That's going to do it for our time together today and for our week. Thank you so much for starting your day here with us and spending your mornings with us. We really appreciate it. Our Cash FX unsuccessful today. Tracy guessed something crumpling. Guess was incorrect. So we're throwing another $25 in the pot. Monday morning, we'll kick off with $225 in our Cash FX jackpot. Listen for the cue to call Monday, just after the 8 a.m. news. Hope you have a great Friday and a fantastic weekend. Like I said, if you have no plans tomorrow, come and check out a pretty good band at Back Alley Bar and Grill in St. Thomas. Loaded Dice on stage. Have an awesome weekend. I'll leave you with some Megan Maroney. 6 months later, Tilsonburg's New Country 107.3. Have a great weekend.

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country at work. Stay divine. Kenny Chesney just announced a new tour for 2027. It's the original Vibe Room tour. Interesting thing about that tour is that there's not one single Canadian date on the tour, at least as of yet. Come on, Kenny. What's up with that, man? Here's Kenny now, this new song called Carry On. You

got your bank account crying in the corner, eh? Yeah, we feel that pain. Good news. Cash FX is here to swoop in like the financial superhero you didn't even know you needed. 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
11: Clouding up a bit through this afternoon. Today's high is 23, 25 with the humidex, down to 11 overnight tonight. Possible showers tomorrow with 19. Showers are expected on Sunday with a temperature near 20.

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0: prayer.
1: New country at work. It's Day Divine. According to a survey, people are willing to pay more for their coffee if it comes with this. Seems like a rather expensive thing to have to pay for, but I'll tell you what the answer is in about 15 minutes or so. Cody Johnson, new country at work.
2: He's a ranch hand in a pinch, man. 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

New country at work. It stayed divine. According to a survey, people are willing to pay more for their coffee if it comes with this. Seems kind of expensive to pay for something like this. The answer is foam. People are willing to pay more for their coffee if it comes with foam. I don't know about you, but that seems like that's something that should just come with no extra charge. Foam. Station Altine, New Country at Work.

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Yeah, we feel that pain. Good news. 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
2: Clouding up a bit through this afternoon. Today's high is 23, 25 with the humidex, down to 11 overnight tonight. Possible showers tomorrow with 19. Showers are expected on Sunday with a temperature near 20.

country at work. It's Dave Devine. Fun fact about Ella Langley. The very first concert she ever performed was for cows. 200 cows in a pasture. Jeez, I love Ella. Here she is with Coe Wetzel and Jaded, New Country at Work.

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It's Dave Devine. 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

country at work. It's Day Divine. 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It's called the Le Nugget Micro Bag. Probably not, right? It's Dasha in New Country at Work. 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

0: 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Girls' night, guys' night, game night, and why not night? Whatever the night calls for, answer it at the Double Bogey Lounge. Upstairs at David's Restaurant in Port Dover, this is where you want to catch the big game, cheer on the big wins, or sip, snack with zero pressure about the score. Come for the vibe, great drinks, fantastic menu. Let that Lake Erie view do its thing. And suddenly, you're not just out, you're out. The Double Bogey Lounge, sports, entertainment, and unforgettable nights. 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
5: 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They've got it. Want headlights so bright it'll seem like the sun's out? Yep, they've got those too. And for those days when your car's acting up, they speak fluent engine grumble and can help. So whether you're a car enthusiast or just someone who likes to impress the drive-thru staff with your sweet ride, Partner Automotive in Waterford and Delhi has your back, because life's too short for boring rides. 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

Country at Work. It's Dave Devine. A poll showed that one in four people have never tried to use this while eating out. Give you a clue. It's a utensil. It is difficult to learn, but once you learn, it's not so bad. I'll tell you what the answer is coming up in about 15 minutes or so. Lainey Wilson and John Mayer now. Phone Keys Wallet. New Country at Work.

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1: Good afternoon. Increasing cloudiness this afternoon and a high of 23. Here's what's happening in Oxford County and area. The Tillsonburg Terry Fox Run takes place Sunday at the Tillsonburg Soccer Club. Registration starts at 9:30 a.m. with opening ceremonies at 10. Participants can walk, run, or roll along 3, 5, or 10-kilometer routes. The day includes live music, a kids' zone, face painting, and family activities, all supporting cancer research. Free laundry days at Loads of Laundry aren't just about washing clothes. Owner Jesse Burney says she and her husband have sometimes lent a helping hand as they believe giving back is part of owning a business.
2: We do try and help people that we feel are in need, and we have started machines in the past for free. And I think it's so important to give back and forget why we're here. As a community and what it means to own a business and help people, because people support me, I'm able to support other people.
1: 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And the Children's Aid Society of Oxford County is recognizing the families who step up to care for children and youth during difficult times. That includes kinship care, where a child or youth stays with a relative, neighbor, or family friend. CEO Tina Diamond says the familiarity can make a big difference.
3: Absolutely. It's super important. It allows children and youth to continue kind of continuity with their friends, with their school, with their community. Quite often, these folks live in the same area.
1: This week was Kinship and Alternate Care Awareness Week. CAS Oxford currently supports 43 kinship families. In sports, it's week 2 in the NFL, and the Buffalo Bills open Thursday night in their new stadium, scoring on their opening drive and winning 41-31 over the Detroit Lions. To the Diamond, where the Blue Jays were off on Thursday, the Tigers fell 3-1 to the White Sox. And finally to golf and the opening event of the new regular season on the PGA. Mark Grazerman and Eric Cole are tied atop the leaderboard after round 1 of the Biltmore Championship. I'm Jeremy Hall with the news that keeps you connected to where you live. Tillsonburg's 3-day weather is next.
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0: 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Pinpoint weather.
1: Increasing cloudiness this afternoon with a high of 23, mainly cloudy tonight, and a low of 11. Tomorrow will be mainly cloudy again and a chance of showers with a high of 19. And Sunday will be cloudy with showers very likely and a high of 20.
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1: New country at work. 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
9: Clouding up a bit through this afternoon. Today's high is 23, 25 with the humidex down to 11 overnight tonight. Possible showers tomorrow at 19. Showers are expected on Sunday with a temperature near 20.

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It's Dave Devine, as heard this morning when you woke the phone up with Chris and played Catch FX. Tracy guessed something crumbling for the sound effect. It was incorrect. That means the jackpot will be $225 on Monday morning just after 8 o'clock with Catch FX. Mackenzie Porter, New Country 107.3. Yeah.

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New country at work and stay divine. What a year it's been for Ella Langley. Now she's up for 9 awards at the 2026 CMA Awards coming up on November the 19th, including Single of the Year, Album of the Year, Song of the Year, Female Vocalist of the Year. My goodness, the list goes on. Here's Ella now with Loving Life Again. New country at work. She-

0: lit honky-tonks in the 80s to the anthems of the 90s to the country gold of the 2000s.
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new country at work. It's Dave Devine. 1 in 10 people who've tried this health trend said they'll never do it again. To be honest, I don't know why they ever did in the first place. It's a weird health trend. I'll have the answer for you in about 15 minutes. Right now, it's Jelly Roll, new country at work.

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new country at work. It's day divine. 1 in 10 people who have tried this health trend said they'll never ever do it again. I can totally see why, because the answer is a cold plunge bath. I don't think I could ever do that. Dip my delicate unmentionables into a cold bath. 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Zach Top, good times and tan lines. 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It'll

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1: Clouding up a bit through this afternoon. Today's high is 23, 25 with the humidex, down to 11 overnight tonight. Possible showers tomorrow at 19. Showers are expected on Sunday with a temperature near 20.

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It's Dave Devine. Shout out to those doing the 2026 Hike for Hospice tomorrow. 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

country at work and stay divine. Merriam-Webster's added 1,400 new words and definitions to their dictionary, including shapewear, superfood, and looksmaxing. What is that? Looksmaxing. To look that one up. Cameron Whitcomb, new country at work. I'll show you.

0: 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Hey, you're welcome for the clout. 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

You country work, it's Dave Devine. Bailey Zimmerman's quite the talented guy. Before he was a country superstar, he was a construction worker. Didn't really care for that too much. He wanted to be a country superstar. So he taught himself how to play guitar, got himself on TikTok, and got his start there like a lot of artists do nowadays. And now look at him. Big hits on the radio like this one. Chevy Silverado from Bailey Zimmerman. New country at work. What?

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New Country 107.3, it's Dave Devine. I'm turning things over to Trinette. She's going to continue this 90 minutes of continuous country hits. 1 o'clock nonstop with Morgan Wallen. 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

Country Afternoons. We've got some music from Luke Bryan and a country throwback from Brooks and Dunn coming up. And if ever you want to hear a song, send us a text sometime at 866-85-BOOTS. New Country Afternoons.

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Good news. 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
14: Increasing cloudiness this afternoon with a high of 23, mainly cloudy tonight, and a low of 11. Tomorrow will be mainly cloudy again and a chance of showers with a high of 19. And Sunday will be cloudy with showers very likely and a high of 20.

Country Afternoons, Luke Bryan, Knockin' Boots. New album from him out today called Signs, including his current single, Country and She Knows It. The opening track, Finders Keepers, featuring Luke Combs. Luke Bryan said he wanted a Luke and Luke moment for a while. He co-wrote two songs, including Fish, Hunt, Golf, Drink, and Crooked Rows of Corn. And his goal with the album, essentially to make something fun and feel good. That's pretty on brand for Luke Bryan. Signs out today. Tucker Wetmore, Brunette, New Country Afternoons.

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0: Country Afternoon. Zoe and Rigling Taillight, This Town. Four nominations for him for the Canadian Country Music Awards on Saturday, including Entertainer of the Year, Male Artist of the Year, Fans Choice, and Album of the Year for In the Feeling. He'll also be performing at the award show, too. Cody Johnson, Horseback, New Country Afternoons.
1: He's a ranch hand in a pinch, man. 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
7: Increasing cloudiness this afternoon with a high of 23, mainly cloudy tonight, and a low of 11. Tomorrow will be mainly cloudy again and a chance of showers with a high of 19. And Sunday will be cloudy with showers very likely and a high of 20.

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Let's play Trinette's Trivia. See if you can figure it out for your Friday afternoon. And this may be a fun fact that you remember from back in public school, but here's your refresher. Which mammal is physically incapable of jumping? If you think you know the answer, text it in to 866-85-BOOTS. Which mammal is physically incapable of jumping? Text in your guess for Trinette's Trivia. 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

Jordan says I've got good taste like a good throwback song. 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

New Country Afternoons. The Canadian Country Music Awards are happening tomorrow. They confirmed a special performance medley that honors the music and legacy of Dolly Parton. And in fact, on this day 59 years ago, Dolly released a special song. I'll tell you what that is before 4 o'clock on New Country Afternoons.

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Time to reveal the answer for Trinette's trivia. So which mammal is physically incapable of jumping? And when you think about it, it's probably for the best. The answer is the elephant. They're the only living mammals generally cited as unable to jump, but considering they're thousands of pounds, it's probably really for the best for all of us. 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

Country Afternoons. Canadian Country Music Awards happening tomorrow night, and it looks like they will be doing a medley as a tribute to Dolly Parton. And in fact, on this date back in 1967, Dolly released her debut solo album, Hello, I'm Dolly, and helped establish her in country music. And speaking of award shows, too, Lainey Wilson, she'll be returning to host the 60th annual CMA Awards in Nashville November the 18th for the third consecutive year. Here's 4x4 by You, New Country Afternoons.

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1: Partly cloudy skies tonight. Good afternoon. I'm John Biggs. Here's what's happening in Oxford County and area. Free laundry days at loads of laundry in Tilsonburg aren't just about washing clothes. Owner Jesse Burney says she and her husband have sometimes helped people who couldn't afford to run a machine because she believes giving back is part of owning a business.
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1: 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The Children's Aid Society of Oxford is recognizing the families who step up to care for children and youth when they need support. That includes kinship care, when a child stays with someone they already know, such as a relative, neighbor, or family friend. Children's Aid Society of Oxford CEO Tina Diamond says that familiarity can make a real difference for a child during what can already be a difficult time.
3: Absolutely. It's super important. It allows children and youth to continue kind of continuity with their friends, with their school, with their community. Quite often, these folks live in the same area.
1: Kinship and Alternate Care Awareness Week wraps up today. CAS Oxford currently supports 43 kinship families. Downtown Oktoberfest returns to St. Thomas on Saturday, bringing a taste of Germany to the downtown core. The free family-friendly event gets underway at 2 p.m. at Ross and Talbot Streets, with German-inspired entertainment throughout the afternoon. Sarah Lynch, with the St. Thomas Economic Development Corporation, says the German-Canadian Club has been part of the event from the beginning.
4: We are fortunate that

0: for the past 4 years. The German Canadian Club, they come in and they showcase their dancing. They do our ceremonies. They welcome guests. They perform the keg tapping. We have two opening ceremonies, one at 2:30 and one at 5:30. It's just a really special piece to be a part of.
1: The evening wraps up with a free performance by the Jim Cuddy Band, followed by the return of the drone show. Yes, the drone show. Hundreds of drones will take to the sky to finish the night. In sports, Dylan Cease, whose pitch velocity has been dropping in his last two starts, gets the mound for the Blue Jays tonight in game one of a three-game set against the Texas Rangers, who have an identical 76-77 record with the Jays. Game time is 8:05 p.m. from Arlington. In the CFL tonight, the Hamilton Tigercats host arguably the best team in the league tonight, as the Alouettes visit from Montreal. Kickoff is set for 7:30. And the WNBA is back tonight with Caitlin Clark and her Indiana Fever in Toronto to play the tempo at 7:30 p.m. I'm John Biggs with the news that keeps you connected to where you live. Tilsonburg's three-day weather. Next.
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5: 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Pinpoint weather.
1: Partly cloudy skies tonight with a low of 9. Tomorrow, a mix of sun and cloud. Cloudier by afternoon with a high of 19. Saturday night, cloud with evening showers, a low of 11. Sunday, cloud with a chance of showers and a high 19. Monday's outlook, more cloud and a high of 18.
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0: 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Pinpoint weather.
9: Partly cloudy skies tonight with a low of 9. Tomorrow, a mix of sun and cloud. Cloudier by afternoon with a high of 19. Saturday night, cloud with evening showers, a low of 11. Sunday, cloud with a chance of showers and a high 19. Monday's outlook, more cloud and a high of 18.

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I'm Trinette. Do these words get you excited? 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

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It's set for release October 30th. Tucker Wetmore, Who Told You That? New Country Afternoons.

Country Afternoons, the Recalaw's Good Old Days. They'll be at the Canadian Country Awards tomorrow, and they are performing as well. Jenna and Stuart have already gotten 10 CCMA awards. They're nominated this year for Fans Choice and Group or Duo of the Year. They're also up against James Barker Band for those awards, and those guys are also hosting the 44th CMA Awards, happening live from Saskatoon. They'll air at 8 o'clock on CTV tomorrow night. Co Wetzel, Ella Langley, Jaded, New Country Afternoons.

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1: Partly cloudy skies tonight. Good evening. I'm John Biggs. Here's what's happening in Oxford County and area. A local laundromat called Loads of Laundry continues to host free laundry days in Tilsonburg, with the next event coming up tomorrow. But owner Jessie Burney has another big thing happening in her life. She and her husband welcomed a baby girl on September 4th.
2: We had a beautiful baby girl. She was born on September 4th. The laundromat's still running. We're relying on a lot of family right now, and we hope to be back. We will be at the free laundry event for a few hours. I'm just figuring out being a mom and getting to enjoy that life as well. So finding out a happy balance, but my baby's healthy and I'm healthy, and that's what matters at the end of the day.
1: Jessie says she's now just figuring out the balance between being a new mom and running the business. The 4th annual Downtown Oktoberfest is bringing a taste of Germany to St. Thomas this Saturday. The free family-friendly event gets underway at 2 p.m. at the corner of Ross and Talbot Streets, with German-inspired entertainment throughout the afternoon.

0: Sarah Lynch with the St. Thomas Economic Development Corporation says the German-Canadian Club has been an important part of the event from the beginning.
1: We are fortunate that for the past 4 years, the German-Canadian Club, they come in and they showcase their dancing, they do our ceremonies, they welcome guests, they perform the keg topping. We have two opening ceremonies, one at 2:30 and one at 5:30. It's just a really special piece to be a part of.
0: The evening wraps up with a free performance by the Jim Cuddy Band, and then once again the sky will light up with the return of the drone show. The Children's Aid Society of Oxford is thanking local kinship caregivers during Kinship and Alternate Care Awareness Week. CEO Tina Diamond says the organization currently supports 43 kinship families, caring for about 55 children and youth.
2: So for us, that's 55 children or youth that we can guarantee are staying in their community or staying in care with someone that's familiar to them.
0: Diamond says the everyday things these caregivers do, creating routines, sharing meals, getting children to appointments, or simply being there, can make a lasting difference in the lives of the children they care for. Woodingford Lodge invited the Oxford County community to take a look inside life and long-term care today. The Woodstock facility held an open house today as part of Long-Term Care Community Engagement Day. Visitors took a tour of Woodingford Lodge, met residents, team members, and volunteers, and learned a bit more about the programs and services offered there. Also was a chance for families considering long-term care to ask some questions and get a feel for the community firsthand. In sports, Dylan Cease, whose pitch velocity has been dropping in his last two starts, gets the mound for the Blue Jays tonight. Game one of a three-game set against the Texas Rangers, who just happen to have an identical 76-77 record with the Jays. The game time is 8.05 p.m. from Arlington, Texas. In the CFL, the Hamilton Tiger Cats host arguably the best team in the league tonight. The Montreal Alouettes pay a visit, and kickoff is 7:30. And the WNBA is back tonight with Caitlin Clark and the Indiana Fever in Toronto to play the Tempo at 7:30 p.m. I'm John Biggs with the news that keeps you connected to where you live. Tilsonburg's three-day weather, next.
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6: 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Pinpoint weather.
0: Partly cloudy skies tonight with a low of 9. Tomorrow, a mix of sun and cloud. Cloudier by afternoon with a high of 19. Saturday night, cloud with evening showers, a low of 11. Sunday, cloud with a chance of showers and a high 19. Monday's outlook, more cloud and a high of 18.
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0: 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Ugh, the burden of being this cool is exhausting. 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

New Country Afternoons, Cameron Whitcomb, Kingdom of Fear. 7 nominations for him at the Canadian Country Music Awards. He's tied with Josh Ross, leading the nominations. You'll be able to watch them tomorrow night, 8 o'clock on CTV. Lainey Wilson, she's also going to be hosting the CMA Awards coming up in November. Here she is with John Mayer on New Country Afternoons.

shopping, got your bank account crying in the corner, eh? Yeah, we feel that pain. Good news. Cash FX is here to swoop in like the financial superhero you didn't even know you needed. 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
9: Partly cloudy skies tonight with a low of 9. Tomorrow, a mix of sun and cloud. Cloudier by afternoon with a high of 19. Saturday night, cloud with evening showers, a low of 11. Sunday, cloud with a chance of showers and a high 19. Monday's outlook, more cloud and a high of 18.

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See them live. They're performing at RBC Amphitheater coming up on October the 1st. Here's Hardy, favorite country song, New Country 107.3.

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1: 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Next Friday, new album Silver Sands Marina will be out from Kenny. 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

0: 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It's back on Monday. Cash FX, your chance to win cash if you can identify the mystery sound. And if you missed it on Friday, Tracy guessed something crumpling that was incorrect. So $225 is up for grabs on Monday. Play Cash FX. We do it right around 8 o'clock. 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

afternoons, Riley Green getting set to be a coach on the new season of The Voice, which gets underway on Monday night. Here he is with Think As You Drunk, New Country Afternoons.

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1: Partly cloudy skies tonight. Good evening, I'm John Biggs. Here's what's happening in Oxford County and area. Free laundry days at loads of laundry in Tillsonburg aren't just about washing clothes. Owner Jesse Burney says she and her husband have sometimes helped people who couldn't afford to run a machine because she believes giving back is part of owning a business.
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0: 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The Children's Aid Society of Oxford is recognizing the families who step up to care for children and youth when they need support. That includes kinship care, when a child stays with someone they already know, such as a relative, neighbor, or family friend. Children's Aid Society of Oxford CEO Tina Diamond says that familiarity can make a real difference for a child during what can already be a difficult time.
1: Absolutely. It's super important. It allows children and youth to continue kind of continuity with their friends, with their school, with their community. Quite often, these folks live in the same area.
0: 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CAS Oxford currently supports 43 kinship families. Downtown Oktoberfest returns to St. Thomas on Saturday, bringing a taste of Germany to the downtown core. The free family-friendly event gets underway at 2 p.m. at Ross and Talbot Streets, with German-inspired entertainment throughout the afternoon. Sarah Lynch, with the St. Thomas Economic Development Corporation, says the German-Canadian Club has been part of the event from the beginning.
2: We are fortunate that for the past 4 years, the German-Canadian Club, they come in and they showcase their dancing, they do our ceremony. They welcome guests. They perform the keg topping. We have two opening ceremonies, one at 2:30 and one at 5:30. It's just a really special piece to be a part of.
0: The evening wraps up with a free performance by the Jim Cuddy Band, followed by the return of the drone show. Yes, the drone show. Hundreds of drones will take to the sky to finish the night. In sports, Dylan Cease, whose pitch velocity has been dropping in his last two starts, gets the mound for the Blue Jays tonight in game one of a three-game set against the Texas Rangers, who have an identical 76-77 record with the Jays. Game time is 8:05 p.m. from Arlington. In the CFL tonight, the Hamilton Tiger Cats host arguably the best team in the league tonight, as the Alouettes visit from Montreal. Kickoff is set for 7:30. And the WNBA is back tonight with Caitlin Clark and her Indiana Fever in Toronto to play the tempo at 7:30 p.m. I'm John Biggs with the news that keeps you connected to where you live. Tilsonburg's three-day weather. Next.
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0: Partly cloudy skies tonight with a low of 9. Tomorrow, a mix of sun and cloud. Cloudier by afternoon with a high of 19. Saturday night, cloud with evening showers, a low of 11. Sunday, cloud with a chance of showers and a high 19. Monday's outlook, more cloud and a high of 18.
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0: did we just play that song before the other country station? Again? Yeah, that's our bad. We'll just try to keep being amazing. 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

Country Afternoons. Big weekend for Canadian country music. The CCMAs are happening tomorrow night. They'll be live from Saskatoon. This guy's got some nominations. You can watch him on CTV starting at 8 o'clock. Della Smith, Good Time Goes. 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
6: Partly cloudy skies tonight with a low of 9. Tomorrow, a mix of sun and cloud. Cloudier by afternoon with a high of 19. Saturday night, cloud with evening showers, a low of 11. Sunday, cloud with a chance of showers and a high 19. Monday's outlook, more cloud and a high of 18.

the country artist. They want to just keep on going when it comes with their country music career for as long as possible. Well, Jelly Roll says that he's reached the point where he's accomplished pretty much everything he's dreamed of in music. Grammy, CMA, ACM Awards. He's become a member of the Grand Ole Opry. So now he says he's trying to figure out what comes next. Here he is with Hands Up, New Country Afternoons.

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Country Afternoons. One of the artists to watch for this weekend at the Canadian Country Music Awards. That's Tenille Townes with Sunshine's Free. 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I'm Trinette heading out of here. Happy weekend. 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

0: 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Pinpoint Weather.
1: Partly cloudy skies tonight with a low of 9. Tomorrow, a mix of sun and cloud. Cloudier by afternoon with a high of 19. Saturday night, cloud with evening showers, a low of 11. Sunday, cloud with a chance of showers and a high 19. Monday's outlook, more cloud and a high of 18.

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Yeah, we feel that pain. Good news. Cash FX is here to swoop in like the financial superhero you didn't even know you needed. 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
2: 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That's why my eyes